This town's lost its faith. Our colors will fade eventually. So if our time is running out, day after day, we'll make the mundane our masterpiece. Oh my, my, oh my, my love. I take one look at you, you're taking me.

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Now, what's more special than you?

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1: Open up, man.
2: Yo, what do you want, man?
1: My girl just caught me.
2: Said it wasn't you.